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6: Country 105 weather.
7: Cloud and showers this morning and continuing throughout the day today. Winds gusting a little bit through the day also. High 13 degrees. Cloudy overnight tonight. Low near +2. More cloud for tomorrow and a high of 11 degrees.

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4: Cloud and showers for this morning. Both of those will continue throughout the day today with a bit of a wind gust. High of about 13 degrees for the day. Cloudy overnight tonight, dropping to a low of +2. Clouds stick around all day for tomorrow. High of around 11.

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If you had to describe one word for 2026, what would it be? 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

Well, not as warm as yesterday, but it's not too bad. Just still a chance of showers today. Highs of 16. Down to 5 tonight and mix in a cloud and 11 tomorrow. Right now, it's 14. Here goes Faith Hill, Country 105.

Gordy Bamford. Now, I don't really have a dad bod. I refer to as a father figure. That's it. Yeah, that's what I got. And a quitter, here's Cameron Wickham, Country 105.

George Birch, but look, Brian, going for ride, ride, ride. Good idea. They say there's someone for everyone, and that person for me is a psychiatrist. I could use one of those. Yeah. Travis Tritt doing the Eagles. Take it easy. Country 105. More.

Bit of a gray day. Might get a passing shower later on today. Highs of 16, so that's not bad. Down to 5 tonight. Mixed sun cloud. Maybe showers tomorrow. And 11.

Here goes Russell Dickerson. If you have protein power drinks for breakfast, there's something new and it's hanging out in your flower bed. What? Yeah. Forget the powder. Something better for you. Tell you more next. Old Dominion Now, Country 105.

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Cloudy for the rest of the day today, along with a chance of some showers. Temperature holding steady near 9 degrees. Cloudy overnight tonight and a low of plus 5. Cloud all day tomorrow. Chance of showers, high of 11. Nice sunny sky on Thursday, reaching a high of 12.